I cracked my head and broke my I cracked my head and broke my heart. And I don't feel anything.

Beautiful people of Exit Festival, we have approached the end of our show tonight, but I promise we love you guys. We will come back, that's for sure. We want to see you again really soon. For this last song, we always do this, what we like to call the epic wall of death. So, all the metalheads, all the people, the party heads, open up in the middle. Create a big negative space, nice big black hole, the bigger the better, and wait for our sign.

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1: 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Tú sabes quién quiere seguir derramando sangre tuya y mía y del mundo entero.
2: I don't think Americans are concerned if we're there for 100 years or 1,000 years or 10,000 years. What they care about is the sacrifice of our most precious treasure, and that's American blood.
3: I brought a special friend along with me today. As you know, he's from Puerto Rico. It's one of his most famous songs. I know you're very familiar with Gasolina. Well, here he is, Daddy Yankee.
4: How you doing, man?

Well, I'm here this morning. It's a big pleasure that you guys invited me on. Thanks, Senator McCain. And I'm here endorsing Senator McCain because I believe in his ideals and his proposal.